0: Good morning, family. We still have that serious crash on Marshall Road at Altone Road in Whiteman. There's no access to Altone Road northbound from Reed Highway. Traffic is heavy on approach, so please avoid the area if possible. We'll head to the freeways now. Southbound is busy at Hepburn Avenue to Reed Highway, Hutton Street to Vincent Street and Mounts Bay Road to Mill Point Road. Northbound is slow at Anchordale Road to Rowley Road, Farrington Road to Mount Henry Bridge and Mill Point Road. The Grand Farmer Freeway is building westbound entrance to the tunnel and Northbridge Tunnel is slow westbound as well. Drive safely, and that's the latest from Main Roads.
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4: 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You can have a laugh. There's them teaching. I love Beck and Asa listening to the kids as they drive home and they make me crack up, you know, like, and then you had the doctor on this morning and yes, just in your everyday life gives you a bit of encouragement. And like, I like some of the songs. I'm older, so I like some of the songs, but yeah, I think it's really good. And you help other people, you help the homeless and things like that, so I like all that as well, so it's good.
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1: There's nothing quite as annoying as talking to a child who has bad manners. 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I'm Brett Ryan for Focus on the Family, Australia.
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1: Good morning, family. We have a breakdown on Rockingham Road northbound at Russell Road in Munster. The right lane is blocked. Traffic is heavy on approach, so please merge safely if you're going that way. We still have that serious crash on Marshall Road at Altone Road in Whiteman. There's still no access to Altone Road northbound from Reed Highway. Closure is under police direction. Traffic is heavy on approach, so please avoid the area if possible. Drive safely, and that's the latest from Main Roads.
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0: a sunshine traffic update.
1: 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And if you want the latest traffic updates, just pop over to mainroads.wa.gov.au. 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
3: In this bulletin, the Prime Minister declaring Labor as the only mainstream party and Virgin Australia launching ChatGPT flight search. With the details, I'm Jaden James. The Prime Minister has declared Labor as the only mainstream party in Australia. Anthony Albanese is defending the government's poorly received budget and is also under pressure from One Nation. Key opinion polls have the minor party ahead of both Labor and the Coalition. Campaigning in Melbourne, Mr. Albanese says he's making tough decisions so life is fairer for all Australians.
4: Labor is now the only party that is in the mainstream of Australian politics. That is engaged with serious solutions going forward. I look forward to continuing to do so.
3: Some polls have One Nation winning up to 50 seats at the next federal election, but Labor insists they aren't worried. Accused Bondi Beach gunman Naveed Akram has now been fully charged with 19 additional offences. The 24-year-old is now facing almost 80 charges, with the new offences including multiple counts of shooting with intent to murder and discharging a firearm with intent to resist arrest. 15 people were killed when two men opened fire on Hanukkah celebrations at Bondi Beach last year. The Australian Services Union is seeking an up to 35% pay rise for 300,000 community and disability workers. The ASU is filing the claim in the Fair Work Commission today. National Secretary Emmeline Gask says the workforce is underpaid and undervalued.
5: Our union is filing this historic work value claim in the Fair Work Commission, and we're calling on the Fair Work Commission to award these workers up to 35% pay rise.
3: It's the sector's biggest wage push in more than 14 years. Virgin Australia has become the country's first airline to let passengers search and plan flights directly inside ChatGPT. The new feature allows travellers to use conversational prompts to compare prices, find budget destinations, and lock in velocity reward seats. Flight Centre boss Graeme Turner says the industry has to adapt.
6: It's obviously there's some challenges there, but this is a modern world, and I think, you know, we've just got to stay ahead of the game.
3: According to OpenAI, approximately 50% of Australia's adult population are using ChatGPT each week. In sport, the boss of LIV Golf has refused to guarantee that the breakaway tour will survive through to the end of the season. Chief Executive Scott O'Neill is chasing new investment after the Saudi Arabian Public Investment Fund pulled out. He's been asked on American network CNBC whether they'll finish the year.
7: Can you guarantee today that the four remaining tournaments on your schedule will actually take place?
8: What I can guarantee is a heck of a return if you come invest in this business.
3: A number of Australians, including Cameron Smith, play on the LIV Tour and may not be allowed back into the mainstream PGA Tour. And in the AFL, the Western Bulldogs' pursuit of Zach Butters is continuing. The Port Adelaide free agent reportedly met with the Dogs during the Powers bye. That's the latest news in sport. I'm Jaden James.
1: That was the Sunshine Sport Update.
0: Life words.
1: 1 John 4, 18 and 19 says, "There is no fear in love. But perfect love casts out fear. We love because God loved us first."
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1: Would you be able to tell if your child has been traumatised at school or on the playground? I'm Brett Ryan for Focus on the Family Australia. Recently, I heard from a parent whose daughter suddenly became terrified of going to school. I suspected that the little girl had run across a bully at the school or had been made fun of by her peers. 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And this is where kids who normally enjoy going to school suddenly whine or scream or fake sickness when it's time to go. 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For more advice for children who are anxious, go to families.org.au.
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1: 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It's been 3 years and it still feels new. Blood, sweat, and tears for the penthouse view. 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

0: Peter chapter 5. And after you have suffered a little while, the God of all grace, who has called you to his eternal glory in Christ, will himself restore, confirm, strengthen, and establish you.
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5: 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You can have a laugh. There's them teaching. I love Beck and Asa listening to the kids as they drive home, and they make me crack up, you know, like, and then you had the doctor on this morning, and yes, just in your everyday life gives you a bit of encouragement. And like, I like some of the songs. I'm older, so I like some of the songs, but yeah, I think it's really good. And you help other people, you help the homeless and things like that, so I like all that as well, so it's good.
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1: The chances are at least once or twice during your career as a parent, you're going to do something or say something that will make your child angry. Should he or she be allowed to express that emotion? I'm Brett Ryan for Focus on the Family Australia. If a child grows up unable to verbally express their negative emotions towards their parents, they may show it in other ways. Maybe they'll pout or get bad grades in school or even eat too much. So it is important to allow children to vent their irritations. However, it is not appropriate to permit name-calling or talking back or disrespect. Instead, I think it's wise to tell our children that they can say something to us, including the negative things, as long as it's said in a respectful manner. 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
1: Hi, my name is Lakers Komaya of the Men After God's Heart. One foggy night, the captain of a large ship saw what appeared to be another ship's lights approaching in the distance. This other ship was on a course that would mean a head-on collision. Quickly, the captain signaled to the approaching ship, "Please change your course 10 degrees west." The reply came blinking back through the thick fog, "You change your course 10 degrees east." Furiously, the captain pulled rank and shot a message back to the other ship. "I am a sea captain with 35 years of experience. Change your course 10 degrees west." Without hesitation, the signal flashed back. "I am a seaman, fourth class. You change your course 10 degrees east." Enraged, the captain realized they were approaching each other quickly and would crash within minutes. So he blazed his final warning. "I am a 50,000-ton freighter. Change your course 10 degrees west." A simple message winked back. "I am a lighthouse. You change your course." One of the disciples of Christ, named Thomas, once found himself at the crossroad of life. He needed direction. He wanted to stop assuming he knew what he was doing. In response to his need for guidance, Jesus Christ in John chapter 14, verse 6, gave the classic answer that is still relevant to us today. "I am the way and the truth and the life." Jesus Christ is not a way, he is the way. He is not a truth, he is the truth. Engagement with God's word brings to you eternal life. Like the sea captain, when you find yourself in a foggy situation of life and suddenly are confronted by the reality of the limitation of your intelligence, expertise, achievement, and ability to generally figure things out. In other words, when you go up against something greater than you, something that defies your existing bank of knowledge, my friend, it's time to stop struggling and make the necessary adjustment required by letting Christ lead you out of the fog and show you the way. If you enjoyed this message, head to the Men After God's Heart website, www.themag.com.au.
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1: Hello, Sunshine family. It's Grace with your traffic update. A burst water main remains on Carronut Road northbound entry from San Remo Boulevard in Stirling. The left turn lane's blocked by Watercorp. A speed reduction of 40 kilometres on your approach. Please allow for a safe merge. The freeway northbound slow at Rooley Road, Hay Street, Stevenson Avenue to Warwick Road. The southbound run busy at Hay Street to Mill Point Road and Belia Drive to Rooley Road. Drive safely. That's the latest from Main Roads.

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1: Hello, Sunshine family. It's Grace with your traffic update. A burst water main on Carronut Road northbound entry from San Remo Boulevard in Stirling. The left turn lane is blocked by Water Corp and a speed reduction of 40 kilometres. And a quick check of your freeway northbound. It's slow at Anketell Road to Russell Road, Stevenson Avenue up to Warwick Road and Ocean Reef Road as well. The southbound runs busy at Loftus Street to Millpoint Road and Armidale Road down to Rawley Road. Drive safely. That's the latest from Main Roads.

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1: Hello, Sunshine family. It's Grace with your traffic update. A burst water main on Carronott Road northbound entry from San Remo Boulevard in Stirling. The left turn lane is blocked by Water Corp and a speed reduction of 40 kilometres. And a quick check of your freeway northbound. It's slow at Anketell Road to Russell Road, Stevenson Avenue up to Warwick Road and Ocean Reef Road as well. The southbound runs busy at Loftus Street to Mill Point Road and Armidale Road down to Rorley Road. Drive safely. That's the latest from Main Roads.
2: 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The answers may surprise you. Hi, I'm Brett Ryan for Focus on the Family Australia. 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But be prepared. 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For more on relating to your teen, go to families.org.au and check us out on Facebook.

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1: Hello, Sunshine family. It's Grace with your traffic update. A burst water main remains on Carinut Road northbound entry from San Remo Boulevard in Stirling. The left lane is blocked by Watercorp, a speed reduction to 40 kilometres on the approach. The freeway northbound is slow at Anchortel Road to Russell Road, Power Street to Warwick Road and Ocean Reef Road to Shenton Avenue. The southbound runs busy Loftus Street to Mill Point Road, Canning Highway to Leach Highway and Berrigan Drive to Rowley Road. Drive safely, that's the latest from Main Roads.
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3: 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So thank you.
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0: a Sunshine traffic update.
1: Hello, Sunshine family. It's Grace with your traffic update. A burst water main on Carinup Road northbound entry from San Remo Boulevard in Stirling has the left lane blocked by Water Corp, a speed reduction to 40 kilometres on the approach. And a look at the freeway northbound. It's slow at Anchortel Road to Russell Road, Manning Road to Mill Point Road, and heavy from Hutton Street to Warwick Road, and busy again at Whitfords Avenue to Shenton Avenue. If you're heading southbound, it's busy around Loftus Street to Mill Point Road and pretty slow around Canning Highway to Leach Highway as well. Berrigan Drive down to Rawley Road. Please drive safely. That's the latest from Main Roads.
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3: Hello, Sunshine family. It's Grace with your traffic update. Unfortunately, that burst water main does remain on Carinum Road northbound entry from San Remo Boulevard in Stirling. The left lane is blocked by Water Corp. A speed reduction to 40 kilometres on your approach. Please allow for a safe merge. The freeway northbound slow at Anchortel Road, Mill Point Road heavy from Hutton Street to Hepburn Avenue and then busy again at Whitfords Avenue to Shenton Avenue. The southbound run is busy at Loftus Street to Mill Point Road, Canning Highway to Leach Highway and Berrigan Drive to Thomas Road. Drive safely. That's the latest from Main Roads.

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1: Hello, Sunshine family. It's Grace with your traffic update. Unfortunately, that burst water main does remain on Caranup Road northbound entry from San Remo Boulevard in Stirling. The left lane is blocked by water core. A speed reduction to 40 kilometres on your approach. Please allow for a safe merge. The freeway northbound slow at Anketell Road, Mill Point Road heavy from Hutton Street to Hepburn Avenue and then busy again at Whitfords Avenue to Shenton Avenue. The southbound run is busy at Loftus Street to Mill Point Road, Canning Highway to Leach Highway and Berrigan Drive to Thomas Road. Drive safely. That's the latest from Main Roads.
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1: Hello, Sunshine family. It's Grace with your traffic update. That burst water main does remain in Stirling on Karen Up Road, northbound entry from San Remo Boulevard. The left lane is blocked by Water Corp with a speed reduction to 40 kilometres. Please proceed with caution. The freeway northbound slow at Anketell Road, Mill Point Road, heavy at Hutton Street to Hepburn Avenue, and then slow again at Whitfords Avenue up to Shenton Avenue. Southbound's busy at Loftus Street to Mill Point Road, Canning Highway to Leach Highway and Berrigan Drive to Thomas Road. Drive safely. That's the latest from Main Roads.
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1: Some stories may not be suitable for little ears.
2: In this bulletin, Pauline Hanson defends fundraising campaign, less time lost to industrial disputes, and the Tigers hold an honesty session after an NRL drubbing. With more, I'm Gareth Stafford. One Nation leader Pauline Hanson is defending a fundraising promotion to pay for ads criticising Labor and the Prime Minister. The anti-Labor campaign has already raised hundreds of thousands of dollars. The donation drive is in response to a similar campaign being run by Labor to stop One Nation's momentum. Senator Hanson says she understands people are doing it tough, but claims she's prepared to do something about it.
3: Tax to the hilt. Small businesses are going under. There's no incentive to work anymore. Where's the incentive for the young ones? Where's their ability to possibly own their own home one day? This government has just driven this country into the ground, and I appreciate the support from the Australian people, and I'm going to keep fighting them till we get our country back.
2: Some polls have One Nation winning up to 50 seats at the next federal election. Latest ABS data shows the number of days lost to industrial disputes on work sites has fallen by 71% in the last year. Construction sector representatives have welcomed the numbers, but warn the government must continue its work in stamping out union corruption. Unit parking will be slashed and building heights are set to increase under sweeping Brisbane Council changes. Lachlan Gray explains.
4: From Friday, the parking space requirements for new multi-unit developments with more than one bedroom will be cut. Council insists this will help reduce the overall cost of a home, having previously valued a parking space at $80,000. Opponents of the move say savings are unlikely to be passed to buyers. Following Tuesday's council meeting, building heights are also set to increase outside high-density zones. Changes to low-medium-density residential areas will enable more apartments and townhouses to be built, while minimum block sizes have been reduced from 260 square metres to 220. These proposals will now be sent to state government for approval.
2: Lachlan Gray reporting. A person has died after contracting the mosquito-borne illness in WA's north. The Department of Health says the person was likely bitten by a mosquito infected with Murray Valley encephalitis while travelling in the West Kimberley region. Anyone travelling through the Pilbara or Kimberley is urged to take precautions to avoid mosquito bites, especially during the wet season, which brings increased risk. To sport, and West Tigers players have held an honesty session to address their humiliating 68-0 loss to the Panthers. Forward Kai Pearce-Paul says players took accountability for their performance while watching a replay of the game.
5: A lot of the boys actually, you know, spoke up, you know, if they saw there was something they could have done better. And, you know, it was pretty honest from all the boys, and a lot of talking, a lot of chatting, and I guess everyone just got their own performances off their chest.
2: Meantime, 5'8 Mitchell Moses and centre Casey McLean have been on light duties at Blues training as they manage injuries ahead of Origin 2. And Golf Australia has partnered with the PGA Tour and European Tour to elevate the Australian Open over the next 3 years. That's the latest news and sport. I'm Gareth Stafford.
0: That was the Sunshine Sport Update. Life Words.
6: Some words to live by from 1 Thessalonians chapter 5, verse 15. See that no one pays back evil for evil, but always try to do good to each other and to all people.
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1: Hello, Sunshine family. It's Grace with your traffic update. A burst water main does remain in Stirling on Caranup Road northbound entry from San Remo Boulevard. Left turn lane is closed at the moment and the speed is reduced to 40.

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1: Mark Twain once said, "There was never yet an uninteresting life. 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

0: a Sunshine traffic update.
1: Hello, Sunshine family. It's Grace with your traffic update. A burst water main on Carronup Road, northbound entry from San Remo Boulevard in Stirling. The left turn lane is blocked by Water Corp and a speed reduction to 40 kilometres on your approach. Please proceed with caution. And the northbound run on the freeway is slow at Anchortel Road, Mill Point Road to Vincent Street, heavy at Power Street to Reed Highway, and slow again at Whitfords Avenue to Hodges Drive. And the freeway southbound's busy Loftus Street to Mount Henry Bridge and Berrigan Drive to Thomas Road. Drive safely. That's the latest from Main Roads.

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1: Hello, Sunshine family. It's Grace with your traffic update. A burst water main on Carronup Road, northbound entry from San Remo Boulevard in Stirling. The left turn lane is blocked by Water Corp and a speed reduction to 40 kilometres on your approach. Please proceed with caution. And the northbound run on the freeway is slow at Anchortel Road, Mill Point Road to Vinson Street, heavy at Power Street to Reed Highway, and slow again at Whitfords Avenue to Hodges Drive. And the freeway southbound's busy Loftus Street to Mount Henry Bridge and Berrigan Drive to Thomas Road. Drive safely, that's the latest from Main Roads.
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1: Hello, Sunshine family. It's Grace with your traffic update. A crash on Armidale Road eastbound at Ver Drive in Coburn. The right lane's blocked with towing services on site. The traffic's slow on the approach. Please allow for a safe merge. And that burst water main does remain on Carinup Road northbound entry from San Remo Boulevard in Stirling. The left lane is blocked by Watercorp. The speed is reduced to 40 kilometres on your approach. Please drive safely. That's the latest from Main Roads.
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3: 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I am like the mum taxi to my nieces and my children. So you guys are always on and we just love it. I love the verses, just love everything from you guys. So I just put you on randomly and I was trying to seek a Christian channel and you guys just popped up and it's probably been a year and a half that I have been consistent with you guys. I never change it. And if someone changes it, I change it straight back.
2: Planting hope together, starting from Monday the 15th of June.
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7: 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You sit there and you think you know the Bible, and then you hear a verse and you're like, oh, I really need to hear that. And it's just good to springboard with the kids what it means and talk about it more, I find.
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3: 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And so when you listen to Sunshine, it's kind of like gives you encouragement. There's others like you. You can have a laugh. There's them teaching. I love Beck and Acer listening to the kids as they drive home, and they make me crack up, you know. Like, and then you had the doctor on this morning, and yes, just in your everyday life gives you a bit of encouragement. And like, I like some of the songs. I'm older, so I like some of the songs. But yeah, I think it's really good. And you help other people. You help the homeless and things like that. So I like all that as well. So it's good.
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5: 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I love Beck and Asa listening to the kids as they drive home, and they make me crack up, you know. 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You help the homeless and things like that. So I like all that as well. So it's good.
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2: Hello, it's once again a great privilege and honor to share the Word of God with you. And I want to take you to Hebrews chapter 6 and verse 12. It's an amazing scripture, and it says that you do not become sluggish, but imitate those who through faith and patience inherit the promises. Now think about this, that you do not become sluggish. You know, it's amazing when I read that, I thought about, you know, he could have said that you do not become drunkard, but he said sluggish. Because one of the reasons is that word is lazy. A lot of Christians are lazy. Lazy to read the Bible, lazy to pray, lazy to walk in the things of God. And so when you are lazy, what happens is your spiritual life is destroyed. So he warns us not to be lazy. But then the second part is, but imitate those who through faith and patience inherit the promises. So a lot of times we say, you need faith, you need faith. But there are two things that you need, faith and patience. That's how you enter into the promises of God. That's how you take hold of the promises. It's not just merely faith, but you need patience. If you don't have faith and you're hearing me, you can receive faith. You can have faith by hearing the word of God. Romans 10:17 says, faith cometh by hearing, and hearing the word of God. But let me quickly talk about patience. You know, when you are impatient, it produces a lot of trouble. I think it's Smith Wigglesworth who once said that if you are impatient and if you do something in 5 minutes, you can destroy something you built in 5 years. When you do something impatiently, it is very, very costly. But let me share something that God put in my heart. One of the ways that you can be patient is allow God to handle the things that you need to handle. Allow God to do it. Don't put your hand in it, but allow him to direct. For example, the Lord just taught me about the word rest, R-E-S-T. And he said the first letter is R, rely on the Holy Spirit. And the second letter is E, expect Holy Spirit to do great things for you. And the third one is S, be sensitive to the Holy Spirit. And the last letter is T, totally trust the Holy Spirit. You know, when you do that, you're taking your hands off the wheel and you're allowing the Spirit of God to drive you. That's exactly what Jesus did. You rely on him so that you will not be impatient, because let him lead you. And as he leads you, he will direct your path. So I want to leave this thought with you. Rest in the Holy Spirit and have faith and patience to achieve your promise in Jesus' name.
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0: a Sunshine traffic update.
1: Good morning, family. A couple of crashes to start the morning. First one, Tonkin Highway southbound Dunreef Drive near the Perth Airport. Vehicles are on the right verge. Tow services are on site and traffic is quite slow on approach, so exercise caution as motors are also outside their vehicles. The other crash also on Tonkin Highway southbound before Airport Drive near the Perth Airport. Right lane is blocked. Tow services on site. Traffic slow on approach, so merge safely there. Look at the freeways southbound busy Warwick Road and northbound quite slow Morton Road right the way through to Rowley Road. Drive safely and that's the latest from Main Roads.
2: Sunshine. Extra.

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0: a Sunshine traffic update.
1: Good morning, family. We have a truck breakdown at Leach Highway heading westbound before Kwinana Freeway in Bull Creek. The left lane is blocked. Traffic is still on approach, so please merge carefully there. We've also got a crash on the Tonkin Highway northbound prior to Kewdale Road in Kewdale. Left lane is blocked. Towing services are on site. Traffic is quite slow on the approach, so allow for a safe merge. And finally, another crash, Tonkin Highway southbound before Airport Drive near the Perth Airport. Right lane is now closed by instant response. Towing services are on site there, and traffic very heavy on approach, so please drive with caution. Drive safely. That's the latest from Main Roads.
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2: A Sunshine Traffic Update.
3: Good morning, family. We have a truck breakdown at Leach Highway heading westbound before Kwinana Freeway in Bull Creek. The left lane is blocked. Traffic is still on approach, so please merge carefully there. We've also got a crash on the Tonkin Highway northbound prior to Kewdale Road in Kewdale. Left lane is blocked. Towing services are on site. Traffic is quite slow on the approach, so allow for a safe merge. And finally, another crash, Tonkin Highway southbound before Airport Drive near the Perth Airport. Right lane is now closed by instant response. Towing services are on site there, and traffic very heavy on approach, so please drive with caution. Drive safely. That's the latest from Main Roads.
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1: Good morning, family. We've got a crash going on. Kwinana Freeway northbound at Canning Highway in Como. Right lane is blocked. Motors are outside the vehicle, so exercise caution if you're heading that way. Also, that truck breakdown still going on. Leach Highway westbound before Kwinana Freeway in Bull Creek. Left lane is blocked. Traffic is quite slow on approach, so move carefully there. And finally, crash Tonkin Highway northbound prior to Kewdale Road in Kewdale. Left lane blocked. Police and towing on site there. Traffic's on approach, so drive with caution. Drive safely, and that's the latest from Main Roads.
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1: Good morning, fam. We've got a crash, Tonkin Highway southbound at Guildford Road in Bayswater. Right lane is blocked, towing services are on site and traffic is very heavy on approach, so please drive carefully there. Another crash, Cronulla Freeway northbound Canning Highway in Como. The right lane is blocked, towing services are on site, motors are outside their vehicles, so seek an alternative route. And finally, truck breakdown Leach Highway westbound before Cronulla Freeway in Bull Creek. The left lane is blocked, traffic remains quite slow on the approach, caution is advised. Drive safely, and that's the latest from Main Roads.
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6: Sunshine's always got funny, friendly, happy people. They always have a positive outlook on life. And tuning in to listen, I find, always makes me feel better about my day, because I have a pretty tough day looking after my mum. Yeah, having that on, it's always somebody there that's like a friend on the radio. So I really like it. Good.
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1: There are better ways to improve your child's grades than simply helping them with their homework. I'm Brett Ryan for Focus on the Family Australia. Obviously, if kids are struggling through homework, we should help them. But we can't stop there. There are several other ways to help your kids do better in school, such as communicating with their teachers, attend all parent-teacher interviews, and when appropriate, connect with their teachers regularly to keep informed of your child's academic and social progress. Volunteering at school is another great way to show your support. Not only will the teacher love you for it, it shows your kids that you want to be involved in their education. Little things like volunteering to help on excursions, going to school concerts and other functions speaks volumes about how dedicated you are to helping your kids learn. I have very fond memories of my mum always helping in the canteen. Not only did I get some free food, it showed me that she wanted to be involved in my world. For more on raising kids, go to families.org.au and check us out on Facebook.
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0: a Sunshine traffic update.
1: Good morning, family. Just a few crashes to report. The first one, Tonkin Highway southbound before Morley Drive in Morley. The right lane is blocked by towing services. Traffic is heavy on approach, so caution is advised if you're heading that way. The other crash also on Tonkin Highway southbound at Guildford Road in Bayswater. The right lane is blocked. Towing services are on site there as well. And traffic is very heavy on approach, so caution is advised. And finally, a crash, Cronulla Freeway northbound after South Street in Bateman. The right lane is blocked. Traffic is quite heavy on the approach there as well. So please proceed with caution when heading that way. Drive safe. Hopefully that's the latest from Main Roads.
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1: A Sunshine traffic update.
2: Good morning, family. A couple of crashes to report. The first one, Kanana Freeway northbound after South Street in Bateman. The right lane is blocked. Traffic is very heavy on approach, so please proceed with caution heading that way. The other crash on Tonkin Highway northbound prior to Kudal Road in Kudal. The left emergency lane is blocked. Police and tow all on site there. Traffic slow on the approach. And finally, a truck breakdown Leach Highway westbound before Kanana Freeway in Bull Creek. The left lane is blocked. Traffic is slow on approach, so caution is advised. Drive safely, and that's the latest from Main Roads. This is

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0: a Sunshine traffic update.
1: Good morning, family. We have a crash on the Canning Highway westbound before Henley Street in Como. The left lane is blocked. Vehicles can manoeuvre around, but traffic is quite heavy in approach, so please allow for a safe merge there. We have another crash on the Crown Street northbound after South Street in Bateman. The right lane is closed by instant response, so please proceed with caution and merge safely. And finally, emergency works current on road northbound entry from San Remo Boulevard in Stirling. The left turn lane is blocked by Water Corp. Speed is reduced to 40 k's. Drive safely, and that's the latest from Main Roads.
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